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At Walmart. 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Timeout 2100.

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Medic 344. Seizure 48 Sycamore Road. Cross off dead end and second way east. 44 boy. Timeout 2102.

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Engine 377. EDO 307. 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Scene not secure. 14,641. Whitetail Run. Cross off Fawn Hollow Lane and dead end. 77 David. Timeout 21:13.

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0: Engine, 342. Medic, 342. Chest pain, 4141. West, 116th Street. At LLD 1300. Cross off Montoya Drive, Long Branch Lane, and West Road, 42. Ida. Timeout, 2121.
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Timeout, 21:54.

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Medic, 397. Injured person as a result of a fall. 13,224 Westwood Lane, cross off Ashwood Drive and Trailwood Drive. 95 Henry, timeout 21:54.

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Timeout 2302.

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Heather Knoll Parkway. Cross of Paramount Circle and Newington, Maine. 46 boy. Timeout 23:03.

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Engine 377, Ladder 373, Medic 371, Battalion 307, PI Exhibit 12454, Campus Parkway, Cross off Brooks School Road, Bowdoin Road, and East 146th Street, Maryland Road. Respond on Ox 301, 77 Henry, timeout 2332.

0: It's Golf Mission 377. We're going to be delayed. We're stuck in traffic.
1: Clear. Control Ladder 373 is approaching from the eastbound lane. Appears to be a two-car TI. Everyone appears to be out of the vehicle. Airbags deployed. No entrapment. We're arrived. You can show us establishing commands.
2: Clear on scene of a two-car PR. 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Everyone out of the vehicles. Airbags deployed. 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We'll have command 2340.

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1: Go ahead.
0: This is S3 car PI, not 2. We have about 15 patients. Currently, it appears we may only have like one transport. But if you want to have another unit just to help with the SORs and checkouts, if not, we should be able to handle with these two apparatus.
1: Okay, clear. 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

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PI accident, 12454 Campus Parkway. Cross off, Brooks School Road, Bowdoin Road, and East 146th Street, Maryland Road. Respond on Op 301, 77 Henry. Timeout, 2344.

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Injured person as a result of a fall. 11,834. 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

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Difficulty breathing, 7899. Farley Place, cross of, dead end, and Farley Drive. 91, Adam. Timeout, 126.

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Timeout 159.

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Injured person as a result of a fall. 937 East 186th Street, number 127, at Wellbrook of Westfield, cross of Carousel Lane and Monon Trail, 84 Palm, timeout 227.

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Engine, 373. Injured person as a result of a battery, 1495 South Street, cross of South 15th Street and Spencer Street, 73. Adam, timeout, 251.

Engine, 343. 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Injured person as a result of a fall. 3020 Rolling Spring Drive. Cross of Lakeshore Drive, West and Lucan Street. 43 Frank. Timeout, 251.

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Cross of, Dead End, and Orchard Crossing. 45, Charles. Timeout, 253.

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1: 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Engine 343, medic 341 on scene 10.

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Medic 394. Injured person 9975. Colmar Rise. 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Timeout 419.

Engine, 391. Medic, 391. Injured person, 9150 East 116th Street. At East 116th Street over I-69. Cross of I-69, Ram, North, East 116th Ram, North, and East 116th Ram, I-69, Ramp, of 91 Charles. Timeout, 444.

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Engine 373. Medic 371. Engine 373. Abdominal pain. 8826 East 146th Street. 73 Mary. Tie out 502.

Engine 375. Lift assist. 18043 Promise Road. Cross off East 181st Street and East State Road 32. 75 Queen. Timeout 513.

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Engine, 341. 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Number, 122. At Woodland Terrace, senior living. Cross of West Lucky Row, and Dead End. 41, boy. Timeout, 540.

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Heart problems, 803 South Hamilton Avenue, number 218. 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

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Engine, 376. 6%, 6275, East 169th Street, cross of Mill Creek Road and Birdbrook Road, 76 Frank, timeout, 611.

Engine, 345. Medic, 345. Sick person, 12,130 Old Meridian Street, number B, at Sunrise Senior Living Building B, cross off Pennsylvania Street, and US 31, ramp north. Timeout, 6:29.

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1: 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Medic 394, clear on traffic. 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

Medic, 355. Utility, 355. List assist, 26,497, Mount Pleasant Road. Cross off, East 266th Street, and East 256th Street. 55, John. Timeout, 850.

Medic, 381. Engine, 381. Safety, 308. PI accident. Springdale Road, Cross Street West, 186th Street, 81 King. Timeout, 853.

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Just information. It looks like we're getting a second phone call for cardiac arrest. We believe it's the same patient. It's going to be down in the hallway.

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0: Sure, thank you.

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Lift assist, 21,799. Cumberland Road, cross of East 221st Street and East 206th Street. 55 Henry, timeout, 936.

Medic, 376. Engine, 371. Injured person as a result of a fall. North 9th Street. Cross Street, Connor Street. 71, Edward. Timeout, 10:13.

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EDO 307, Medic 371, Hospital Transfer, 395 Westfield Road, at Riverview Health Noblesville Hospital, Cross Street Lakeview Drive, 71 Adam, timeout 1209.

Engine, 344. Medic, 344. Injured a person. 12,900, Hazeldale Parkway. At Northview Church, cross off East Main Street and Plum Creek Boulevard. Timeout, 12:14.

EDO 304, injured person, 12900, Hazeldale Parkway, at Northview Church, cross of East Main Street, and Plum Creek Boulevard, timeout, 12:15.

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1: As to the alarm at 46 at Sedgwick, we're right around the corner. Go ahead and keep that going also, though.
2: Yeah, okay, I got you on it.

I'm doing the Sonic Flame, I'm doing the Sonic Flame, I'm doing the Sonic Flame, I'm doing the Sonic Flame, I'm doing the Sonic Flame, I'm doing the Sonic Flame, I'm doing the Sonic Flame, I'm doing the Sonic Flame, I'm doing the Sonic Flame, I'm doing the Sonic Flame, I'm doing the Sonic Flame, I'm doing the Sonic Flame, I'm doing the Sonic Flame, I'm doing the Sonic Flame, I'm doing the Sonic Flame, I'm doing the Sonic Flame, I'm doing the Sonic Flame, I'm doing the Sonic Flame, I'm doing the Sonic Flame, I'm doing the Sonic Flame, I'm doing the Sonic Flame, I'm doing the Sonic Flame, I'm doing the Sonic Flame, I'm doing the Sonic Flame, I'm doing the Sonic Flame, I'm doing the Sonic Flame, I'm doing the Sonic Flame,

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Battalion 308, Safety 308, BBO 308, Ladder 384, Engine 382, Engine 383, Medic 382, Ambulance 346, PI Accident 15,899 US 31, Ramp North. At ramp from US 31 North to 161st Street. Cross off US 31 North and East 161st Street. Respond on Ops 301. A2 Queen Nora. Timeout 1244.

0: 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We're clear and route.
1: Control battalion 308.
2: Battalion 308.
1: Yeah, is this northbound or southbound on 31?
2: This is the ramp from US 31 north to 161st Street.
1: Okay, clear.
0: Go ahead. You guys can disregard.
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1: Control engine, or ETF 308 is on scene. Looks like it's going to be the northbound ramp, northbound US 31, getting on to northbound from 161.
2: ETF 308 on scene. This ramp from US 31 North to 161st Street.

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0: All established command. We've got no vehicle found. PD on scene. I've talked with them. They are canvassing the area. So far, no vehicle, no patient. I'll be out assisting on canvas.
1: Video 308, establishing command, attempting to locate vehicle, toll free 9.
2: Okay, the 382 is on the scene. We are investigating.
0: Patrol battalion 308.
1: Battalion 308.
0: I'm clear that EDO's got command. We're going to go south of 161st, see if we can find anything down there. You can show us on scene, though, in the area.
3: Command from ladder 84. We're on 31 going south. We'll go past 161st.

0: give me estimated security too.
1: Right.
0: We're on 161st Street. We're going to go a little bit south of one of the guys in the truck said they saw tire marks south of on the ramp.
1: Clear on the south side. They advised multiple callers on this, so multiple people did witness the car going off the embankment.
2: Engine 383, we're coming up to the 161st ramp. Do you want us to continue north on 31 and keep looking?
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3: Command from ladder 384.
1: Right.
3: We've gone south all the way down to 136, and we've seen nothing on either side. We're going to loop around, and we'll head back north.
1: Clear.

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2: Clear, thank you.
3: 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I'm approaching from 151.
1: 08, I'm at 382.
2: Go ahead.
1: We are on the exit ramp just north of you guys. You guys want to come up ramp or just stay down here till you advise?
2: Just stage there for now.
1: You're on staging.
0: Command from Battalion 8.
2: Go ahead.
0: I think 82's engine and one of the officers may have figured out where the car went off the road. It's looking like they may have went off the road into the ditch, but then got back on the road and left. So they're investigating that area right now, which is the on-ramp from northbound 31, the on-ramp that goes on to 161st.
2: Clear. 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
0: 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We have no vehicle down here.
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0: 338.
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0: We advised that as we were pulling away, there was a vehicle that pulled up at a stop there. I don't know if that PD unit could turn around and head back to Chet.
1: Okay, did you
0: check the description of the involved vehicle, but it was a looked like a dark blue Honda SUV.
1: Okay, I'll pass it along to the Westfield dispatcher.

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Cross off Peak Drive and Blackwood Court. 76, Edward. Timeout, 1322.

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Timeout 1329.

0: 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Three-story townhome. 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
1: 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Three-story townhome. 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Investigating at 1334.
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Ladder 392. 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

0: 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Are they off channel in the operator?
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0: There's a fire just called in two-story residence. Nothing showing. We'll be on this.
1: Two-story residence. Nothing showing. Investigating 1344.

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Engine, 373. Injured person as a result of a fall. 14744, Malachi Road, number 150, 73, Lincoln, timeout, 1345.

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Emil 392, Valet 397, Dimitri Rubik, 12,499, Oyo, Rome, at Hamilton Southeastern High School, cross of East 126th Street and Silverstone Drive, Royalty Drive. Out 1402.

Matter, 392. Medic, 394. Injured person as a result of a fall. 12,950 Halbleck Street, number 476. 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Cross of Dead End and Minden Drive. Timeout, 14:04.

Medic, 382. Engine, 383. Sick person, 1367. Sabrina, May. Number, C. Cross of, Ritchie Drive, and Scarlet Street, Ritchie Drive. A1 Hall, timeout, 1405.

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Medic 346. Injured person as a result of a fall. 13,390 Illinois Street, number 150. At Independence Village, senior living. Cross of Gannett Point Place and High Point Boulevard. 46 Adam. Timeout 14:29.

Engine 393, ladder 393, battalion 391, elevator or escalator rescue, 10495 Crosspoint Boulevard, at Fairfield Inn, cross off East 106th Street and Centerpoint Drive. Timeout 1438.

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D6, Engine 382, Battalion 308, Medic 384, Field or Woods Fire, East 169th Street, Cross Street, Westfield Park Road, Respond on Ops 301, 82 George, Timeout 1446.

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0: It's just south of 169th Street on South Park Drive.
1: Okay, we're clear.
2: We're clear. We're still looking for the mechanical room. One we found had no elevator parts in it.
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2: Clear, I'll put you on the
0: line. And then 393, the keys are on their way to you. That's okay, I need to be a

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1: Battalion 308.
0: We're in the area. We did have some light smoke. We'll be investigating.
1: Battalion 308 in the area. Light smoke. 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

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Medical alarm. 17,350 taxi main, cross street, Northam Drive, 81 Paul. Timeout. 14:53.

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2: Battalion 308.
1: Yeah, it looks like they're doing construction. They got a controlled burn. Can cancel Noblesville crash truck. Keep engine 82 coming. Also cancel medic 384.
2: Clear. Are you still in the ops channel?
1: Nah. You can. I tell you what. Just release the operator. We'll keep the ops for now. And then I'll let you know later when we can release it.
2: Okay, as regards Grasser 376 and Medic 384, keep the off channel, but release operator 1455.
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1: Go ahead.
0: The roundabout you just passed, there was a black car there when we went by. Was there still one there?
2: Correct. There was.
0: Copy. We're going to head back there now.

0: 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So we're going to check out this car quick.
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0: Do you have a better location for this vehicle?
1: Negative, we're trying to get further.
0: Was this a passerby that called, or was this the patient themselves?
1: Stand by.

0: 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We're trying to call her back and see if we can get rid of her.
1: Can you repeat the description of the vehicle?
0: It's going to be a black Lincoln sedan.

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0: 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If you guys get any more calls on that, just let them know that we were aware of it.
1: That's 10-4.

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1: Legend 3 to 2. 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

0: 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There is no patient at that location. Person has dead battery. You can show up medic 7 clear from the run.
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Timeout 1550.

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Commercial off. 113. Empty bank. 3. Respond out. 0. 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

0: Engine 371 is on its beam. No evacuation in progress. No smoke or fire showing. It's the courthouse club. We'll be investigating further.
1: Clear. Just information. We just got a disregard request.
0: We're clear on that. We'll still go in for investigation. Battalion, to your discretion, everyone else.

0: mandated in 375. Are we clear on this regard?
1: I haven't got a report. They just made entry. We can keep coming. You can come in on the quiet.
2: Command from Engine 371, you can disregard everybody else. 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

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Engine, 384. 6 prison, 937 East 186th Street, number 111, at Wellbrook of Westfield, cross of Carousel Lane and Molon Trail, 84 Tom, timeout, 1626.

Ambulance 377. Engine 377. Sick person. 12,391. Cricket song. Lane 77. Break. Timeout 16:43.

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Engine, 381. Unconscious or fading. 17102, Spring Mill Road. At St. Maria Veretti Church, cross of Spring Lake Drive and Wendover Avenue, Trisha, Maine. 81 Union, timeout, 1649.

EDO, 304. Engine, 346. Medic, 346. Mental, emotional, or suicide attempt, 1012. Nivelle, Maine. Cross off, Perrin Drive, and Laredo Drive. 46, Adam. Timeout, 1653.

Engine 342. Medic 342. Injured person as a result of a fall. 9719 in Scrub Boulevard, cross of Seminole Drive and Sawgrass Court. 42 boy. Timeout. 1700.

Vedic 371, engine 371, environmental exposure 808 Logan Street at Sid Barnes Grill, cross of North 8th Street and North 9th Street, 71 Charles, timeout 1740.

Medic, 355. Engine, 355. Injured person as a result of a fall, 33, point, lane, 55, king, timeout, 17, 44.

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Engine, 342. Medic, 342. 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Barry Court, cross of Dead End, and Seminole Drive, 42. 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

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Cross off Louise Drive and Prairie Crossing Drive. 72 George, timeout, 1851.

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Ladder, 372. Injured person as a result of a fall. 520 Snowberry Court, cross of Dead End and South Harbor Drive. 72 Edward. 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